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you, and I know what you can do, and I don't want a war with you. 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

ensures my good behavior. The constant struggle ensures my insanity. 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We're hungry, beware of our appetite. Distant drums ringing news of a kill tonight. The kill which I share with my passengers. We take our fill, take our fill, take our fill. I stand firm for our soil. 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
1: Bili su to Cairo Knifefight. Sljedeće što slušamo, Condors in the System, album iz 2015. Lose It All Volume 1. Prva stvar Sunday Chicken, druga Samurai Swords for Self-Defense i treća Oscillator, band Condors in

barking dogs, and they make their cars out of cans. Farmers thought that there must be a way to know why the stars are shining, and they wanted to see, and they decided to go on a mission.

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And they smiled and they said, "Hello, farmer." They said hello to each other. "Hello, farmer."

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These people were actually normal size as we know them. And they did not make their cars out of cans, but they made their cars out of metal. And they used cans as cans. And these people were giants to the farmers. And they had some fear. But they were strong and noble, these farmers. They decided that they did not belong.

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0: Thank you very much. Ini thank you very much. Okay? Okay. Well now. I said hi, everybody! That's the way I like it. 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

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I talked to a cat from Des Moines. He said he ran a cleaning plant. 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Well, he must have had a genie in a lamp, 'cause every time I dropped a dime.

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I have everything, little girl, coming my way.

morning. You won't come back tonight. You won't cook me no food, and you still say you treat me right, but oh, you gonna need my help, I say.